0: Thank you for calling Black Milk, yeah.
1: Hi, my name is Daniel. I'm calling from Choix 98.1 in Quebec City. How are you?
0: Good, and you?
1: Good, good, good. Since the last few days, we're trying to get a hold of your Canadian counterparts to have an interview about Scientology, just know the basics and know what it's really about. And no one wanted to talk to us. Is there a way that...
0: I'm going to check with our officer of public relations, but can you please tell me your name again? I didn't fully hear it.
1: Yes, it's Danny Uhl.
0: How do you spell that?
1: Danny. Houle.
0: Okay, and what's the name of the company you're calling from?
1: Choi 98.1 Radio X. We're trying to talk to Mr. Miscavige himself, if it's possible.
0: Oh, I see. Well, he is not at this number. This is not the right number to reach him.
1: What would be the right number? What would be the right number to reach him?
2: Quoi? Let's go, man. Elle va te transférer à lui? Elle transfère à Xinou.
3: Man, la musique d'attente!
2: Qu'est-ce que c'est ça? Est-ce qu'il passe des reprises du mur avec Benoît Gagnon?
3: Je pense que oui.
4: Big Brother célébrité.
2: Serait malade qu'elle tape dans sa bande d'infos puis sa flash Radio X, c'est juste écrit Go fuck themselves.
3: Ça se peut.